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16: 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It is the people of Kenya who decide who their leaders are. The Independent Electoral and Boundaries Commission is an independent commission to ensure that the will of the people prevails.
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17: 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Honorable Speaker, these are not all the taxes. RMLF is 25 shillings.
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18: When you tell us that we can reduce VAT, we can do away with VAT, you know, as a member of this house, that whatever you give, something else must give in. It will translate either to reduced capitation for secondary school and primary school students. It will translate to lower budgetary allocations for our healthcare workers, and it will translate to a slowdown of our economy.
19: Why was it cheaper than before the war? It is what the majority leader is saying. What has gone up is the fight. Madam Speaker, that is what is making the oil expensive today.
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0: Conavas Conagung. 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
1: Yes.
0: Okay, but Star 274.
1: Star 274. I'm going to get it again.
0: Michael Cogista, Tinget Connects, and then because Kigon Yorunavas and about Cotil get it, Nagin Yorun, congratulations and Soko.
1: Yes, I know. Belinda Jalangat, I got the Tita Ganga Gogienji. So give her a belly and that the Tita, not a boy.
0: Got a chance in the meeting, but I got your
1: 600,000
0: to
1: Tao Nemunga,
0: 100,000
1: a bit to
0: Tabrani. Star 274.
1: Yes. Star 274.
0: James Sagnetch, Miss Kagata Sanctorgit, 19 January. Ogigan, your wind, Saitama, no what you program, not a fan. So,
1: yes,
0: Star 274.
1: Yes, Star 274.
0: Star 274. Tago, check 2 ticket. Yes, I get it.
1: Ian Gibrono, Banabruzi, Gagi, jump to the ticket again.
0: Yes, Pongesi Ian, Elijah Cheruyot, Kagigerten, Sangong Yegri, Nyoru, and program the web star. Chutun Soko, till they get it, Star 274.
1: Star 274.
0: Kimaja Guni Taiko, Shagan, one camera to get Tangle in Dalag Mutu. 4 minutes can you get a Gelangong?
1: 4 minutes to judge me the Tagan again on a Tanaka City ticket and Betta Tavani. Little ticket, Gogli, you need to get in Gipton and Mitabara. Awaya, Gitano, seeking a fast banner, Bruce, Nagatin Tikita Jamun, Egirjini, seeming when you get the ticket, Jamun Gun get in the boying. 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
0: Meet a ticket, Shagre, you so mogu.
1: So mogu to
0: 100,000. I want 100,000 to go and Tine, Mache, Mungare, Kidon and Bessa. We talk about getting out to go and the chambers at your track.
1: Yes.
0: Agaban can I check it? Katika Tishuan get a dati till and so go give the star 274.
1: Yes, I don't get to go on a star 274 hash.
0: Adi get you right to look at it in the boy. Much go on in chance. I'm going to get a tea, Negri, Norugi and Soko. My teacher to Soko, which way to one guy get a sang.
1: Yes.
0: A star 274
1: 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Yes, star 274 ash.
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0: Yes, I think I should get a mangler to Chicago, but I guess I ain't not about to win about it to Tabran, but Bruce. You're lucky about to get into Soko, Gabasa is in your brand, not in a game.
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0: Yes.
1: Or Rom Gabasa competition, Emion. 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
1: yes,
0: and side some movie.
1: Not about us booing about it to Tavani.
0: 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Yes,
1: Eleni Mubarak, you also seen. Also spend that
0: upset. Salam, which I ever alaikum salam.
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0: Yes,
1: man, Bruce.
0: Yes,
1: Rangilin,
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0: Yes,
1: alaikum salam.
0: Yes,
1: Warak Matulai Barakatu.
0: Hm,
1: a going to like him. He named me.
0: You go, my go, no, get the shake of his head.
1: Keep my guna as a go, so go jutke.
0: Hm,
1: get a little yamune.
0: Yes,
1: I jamage ink. Kindness of Jesus.
0: Yes, thank you. Shek so samagangman chega batayele was to relo watu misinga sarta. Lakini kimaje yego nuteke tishek chabu mwisho and so kotinge tiket tishek chabu mwisho. 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
1: 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It is a tie. Long ago, say boyo to Latina. Latina in Arab.
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0: 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Yes.
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2: Ladies, as we gather here, it's not in vain. Jehovah God has called us. We are standing in the gap. We are the Esthers of the day. We are the Deborahs. Stand up, be counted. 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We are born again. We are going to heaven. God bless the Parliament of Kenya. We are born again. Kenya is going to change because of the women who are seated here.
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1: I am gay.
0: Oh, not Garam Gazi. I'm a nephew in lace. I'm a man. I'm a nephew in lace. I'm a man.
1: I'm a man.
0: I don't know.
2: Yes.
1: I'm going.
2: I'm not going to be able to do it. I'm going to go to Sheila.
1: Congo, got on Bichamba, you want to go touch a family? Touch a family? Yes.
3: Oh, the Kilban Martin is there.
1: Tanga Gilban Martin.
3: I'm going to give you a number.
1: Yes.
4: Mami.
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4: Samuene.
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4: I'm going to go to the house.
1: Yes.
5: Yes.
1: Labate, no.
5: Not only Alicia, I'm more dedicated to me, but
3: Dominicelle, Anandi Sitene, Aquetil Puerto, and Gamasamur Gajafuni, Ismail Gamara Pato, to Kim Manning, and Sila number in the Sala, Mora, Mrs. Sala,
0: yes,
3: Robert Baby Dava, there's a lot of things getting Galina Siati, a good on Green.
0: Eh,
3: on your Joanna Massaria, after all, as you'll be at pulling your Jayla.
0: Yes,
3: you go on with Guy and the Quarius Jayla.
0: Go on. Come get up, Jay. 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
0: 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Ama jibik sogol. Aye, we. I got a complaint in the bicket hang near. Angen and nay, Angen all a copy tabu noton. Nemongan all a ne. I'll go nami, Uanki nami last trick. Kayer, Lenin era performing request. 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I got Tungu Nigalinjan era performing request and non era. 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

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Another thing. 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

0: 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Status 74 ash number 3. 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
2: Ladies, as we gather here, it's not in vain. Jehovah God has called us. We are standing in the gap. We are the Esthers of the day. We are the Deborahs. Stand up, be counted. As my sister said, people say that Parliament, people are sinners. We are born again. We are going to heaven. God bless the Parliament of Kenya. We are born again. Kenya is going to change because of the women who are seated here.
4: In beduta koron kia ino tili notan igortan bosa uti kibwa eme taguiti toi president William Ruto kia igoratan ine kansi tabangwan agetul nbo kogi sunetav kinbo arawe tab muta In Kenyita Hagatugula.
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any any holiday, any holiday. 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Meet the tether, not taking the meter. You eat too much. A tether, not taking the meter ticket, not taking number 5. I'm a chichita, not taking all chinget, and you're selling gishiki chotage 80,000. Lugging the ear legitung on selling gishiki chotage, so some more sang game. Ear legitung on selling gishiki chotage, that tea. I'm a chill ticket, and we took ole me. I'm a chill getung on star 274 Isham. I'm a chill getung on star 274 Isham. Get ticket not taking a wound at him and we took all ole me each legit you're going to start 274 Isham. I get till ticket not taking a wound at him. Can I get it a kua namunakane meet the teta teta not taking the basilingi shake it out again 80,000 gorochita no jingetanye what one don't know in ombe in qual jigetchita tanye bagan siri get you a go on no tea gorochita ne tom got the ticket and rhyme. 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I'm a cheat till ticket and go tugging in. I go meet Angita Gorae, Nicago till ticket and Rhine. Once I meet the beach, can go till ticket and Rhine. Yanagago till ticket in him. Imujo Gagago back bonus, and I go to my work bonus. A lugging it to my new baranda till ticket not on our meeting number 5. Mugo get till not again a bug of batin again. Eat till look of a stoge. Eat till look of a shopping. Eat till look of a chirogi. Eat till look of a mabati. Eat till look of a bruce. I get till not again about bande. Logini, imiti on a logini, tobo itira and ticket not again a meter number 5. Neme by Isia Baroindo, eat till ticket not again a meter number 5. Imu ticket not again nego igon yine, got ticket not again about teta, teta about 80,000. Tetia Baroni, detil any ticket chita in a guni, for example, Yani, detil a ticket in a guni, agi lechin in yen de nego yol chigate teta, the basilingi shake it out again, 80,000. 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If what you don't go need to let ticket to know, nigga tap on us, John, kill it in the nigga yell chicket. Langata 28, did you get to lay? Ingil and don't go need to let 28, John, and I go get you nigga to let 21, and I go days in nigga to let 13, and I go if you nigga to let 23, and I go Vivian, nigga to let 20, Yanni, don't go need to let ticket to non cheeto, Yanni, don't go need to let ticket to know, going not again, nigga, lechinen in congratulation. In the end, nigga, you'll get a ton about 80,000. Chitan the two my till ticket, amateur till ticket. Chalice, Bona, sit down, go go in, amateur, and neighbor till you wake a jump in the gamma go bona, sit you. Calling dog a good time, gilichin, tea time, my bona, sign.
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I charge it. But you wait, cheat on the Tom Guy till it together. Ichile Gitunga on the star. 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Imagine the glitching in a goon where when you menu no ngombe. Eh? And then you the nigger glitching in your inyan the not taking a nigger yolchi get teta. 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

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Tilibak ticket not taking on it. Ichile get you on the star 274 Asha. I get till ticket not taking the meter number 5. Kwanza Guruji John Tumba till ticket in you. Guruji to not taking the Toma till ticket and Rhine. Chijan Tumba itin in it. I go meet a big jigger till ticket the lagin. Emuju go to my till ticket in the bar number 5. Emugo guy till a lagin or legan 2 willem. I'm a chichi John Tumba till ticket and Rhine. I'm a chiba issue around it till ticket. I'm a chicken in the name, the woo. It will ticket in the meter number 5. I'm a chili star 274 Aisha. I'm going to get a big and jiggle J took a bissal and Yatari Sana. I get on Niatari Sana. I go see the big ticket, till the big ticket, Tanya. No one a tempian upon us. I don't go to Giliovasi. Give me an angle old Giliovasi and go to Tomga out till a ticket. 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

0: 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I chagging your Ronnie. I get a man benegure Ronnie. 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I go got home got ticket. I'm a fika sai. 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Got go meet jita in a tom got till ticket. I'm a chiro ilege till ticket in gunyo. 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I'm a chi sekchi anan I'm a chi get chi. It till ticket. Kuti meet on jita go to my till ticket. I'm a chi go yegini de tino taga ne get chini anan I sekchi. It till ticket no taga ne meet number 5. That is this got kogay till ticket. Kukut kutu my till ticket. I'm a chico again in the north again in your itilet ticket in Gunim. I'm a chile star 274 Ashem. I get till ticket the north again meet number 5. It all kill a mutu with you meet the anti dog tom guy till the ticket totem. And I know it go to my till ticket going at a guess. I'm a chiro illegate till ticket in it on you. Ticket north again meet number. Ticket in the meter number 5, Siri Gitiongon, Ichile Star 274 Asha. I get till ticket in Ungetata Kwamachina Kifiake. Sound check again. Kainet Gitiongon, Nago Lame. But once you move to your number conference, Kegas killing on not taking the meter in. Yes, and God, you don't.
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4: Over 200 people have so far lost their lives in DRC. As a government, as a ministry, we have put all measures in place along our borders. We have put scanners at the airport. We are doing a very serious screening of all passengers entering our country. And more so those who have either coming from Uganda or were on transit through Kinshasa. So everybody will go under serious screening and verification.
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guestages. Tillyback ticket not taking a moon at them. Chill get you on star 274 Ashem. 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Gargan go get till ticket not taking a go bangombe. 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Amachi set you, Amachi Royle, Koyagin, the negate chief. 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

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I get till ticket in on meeting. Imagine 100,000. Once I got on here, Chitanega till ticket. Megan Guigin in the neighbor got 100,000. 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Megan Guigin in the neighbor got 100,000. Nicho. Amateur Guigin in the north again till a ticket. It chill get you on star 274 ash. I get till ticket in the north. Negligioni Vincent going at a goal in Bogamatke areas. 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I let you seg you sana. 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Emijab Kemel, Amaway Coco and Jandega. Guess it is got to an eagle day's key. Aya Savisana, Margaret Chi, Kalian, ticket number one, Akuna Mutu, and a Chukwai Pesa. Imagine selling his shaggy chart again 100,000. Chema Mijian, Mamita Chinagogi, let you congratulate him. You going easy to your abyss again. 100,000 to meet the ticket number one. Not a common amateur legit chitain, could he meet the on chito? A go guy till ticket in on meet number one. Matiba gacto. It's a chini till ticket in ono. Going and ongan on the turgil and then you come on the gago till chechang. One the gago till ticket in on maraminki. Amateur going in the chita get tugule. Negai till ticket in on. Amateur till ticket in on get you gone. It's a chi not gonna meet the number one. 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
0: 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Oh, window shopping.
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0: 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You look at the data and you learn and you know, woman bedroom come here.
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0: 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I got Stella.
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0: 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I got Abigail. 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
0: 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I get till ticket not going to meet number 4.
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0: Nathan.
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1: 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Very easy, sana.
0: Me, man, be nay got in you.
1: 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And
0: hey, man, bet I gonna meet you a gigure. 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
1: Oh, what
0: was that? I don't go to you, OT nanny. In Kukilin,
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0: Oh, the junior there or
1: eh?
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0: 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Yes, so we're going on Monday to get out to the Gomorrah Legion, meet it to Kimmy and Soka. 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

0: Now to the good channel, not to go to call to get idiot and get your 60,000 get your shillings. 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Megan shilling ye 30 shillings. 30 shillings in order to go on and get shopping about 12,000. In Gune Zivi Bangana Gamapema Inga Levit 13 Kumugabite and second is 210. So Zivi Chorchi Gabisa. I love you in your chicken bonus. Emuchi Teben could get going a bonus. Maragon note 800, 500, 50, 100. Code on. Ege Chorchi, Kumagreben and Gunget 12,000. 12,000 go to big 13. Imagine number 1, 2, 3, 4, 5. Go to make number 1, you go make number 2, number 3, number 4, number 5. I go 13, imagine. Anyway, chill star 274 ash. Chill the star 274 ash. Toma money till they get to Tabadari. Chill star 274 ash. Star 274 ash. Aya. Eger number 2s. Kaiger number 2s. Aya meeting beach. Go on support till they get to say, imagine this be till go mag. Go to magi tiakta. How much you get to star 274 ash? Aya, we get number 2 axi get lene. Shopping jiba 12,000. Ko get you star 274. To magayat, how much in a little magayat? How much you targayat, eh? Iri oki mapema. Star 274 ash, we number 2 konge 10 second in turn. Inam itil digat it of fire. Inam itil digat it number 2. Shopping jiba 12,000 kenya shillings. Ango tingele mesa sa 12,000. Ango tingele tos koto aratini ILGA shopping jaguga dryane 12,000. Chile star 274 ash. Agitia iwe number 2. 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Chile star 274 ash. Star 274 ash. Agitia bati not the regret not a number 2. Number 2. Number 2. In number 2, Chepchepi to the Karagasana, give my big 13. Mammy with the gang and the gochuda. Omi Terano Chile Bagita star 274 ash. In big 13, Jagonye. 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Aya. Gorejita 12,000. 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Gorejita Nanyan again. Nanyan Gone to Kotora 12,000. Ryan. Ye you eat it to get it up 25 shillings. 25, 24, 21. Awaita shillings. Chile bakita star 274 ash. Is star 274 ash. Yeah, you buy 20 shillings. Yeah, you buy 21, 25. Hey, how much you ticket you get? Oh, you turn on the EEA Tom Junior. Nam get to see Mongi Chile star 274 ash. Star 274 ash. Agi select number 2. I get to go turn on the little selling at her. Imagine 25, 24, 21. Okay, what's there? Imagine it's 26 kitchen, 24 shillings, 21 shillings. Chep Chepi Tuniba Karagasana, Chile star 274 ash, star 2. Nini Chitanagle, Edward. Edward not a little about in 17. Edward number 17. Can you get you get? Congratulations, you are successful. 12,000, John. Again, get to learn selling at 21 shillings. 21 shillings, I get to learn. Kagone 12,000. Tugging much a big 12. Kick on your big 12. Chile Bakita star 274 ash. Star 274 ash. Agitem kitok nota number 2. Meganja let me tell number 2. Star 274 ash. Agiwe number 2 arakaraka sara. Mite jita nige nyorchi ke bonus. 50 shillings said. Getine bagi chogi. 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Gichile star 274 ash. Star 274 ash. Agitia iwe number 2. 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Kimache big 11. 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Big Peter, kuna hoteli wangu nyotike pongeza na Peter. 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Star 274 ash. Ogiwe number 3. Argue when a police and a number two nasigil shopping about 12,000. Shopping about 12,000. How much are you tagging again and gunner? Good morning, you're not the bank. I see how much are you tagging again. Nangi work 252 shillings ketin. Nangi work bonus 809. Nangi work bonus. I get on a junk bonus cabisa. I get a junk bonus cabisa. Willison getini chalky. Changogi or Gunko bonus. Kotor gas room gilinchin. You are successful. Nanga till the tagutu manuru. 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
0: 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Any U-turn, eh? I will in bed sobriety. I meet the Gitan Otter Gordy Siri and Golinjo, not today Siri, not the Tom Game watching Chi, eh? I go briefly, Loga said that you're running to Gabisagra, the Maloga is still not the way to Zabamote. 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
0: 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You're going to get there. You're going to get there. You're going to get there. You're going to get there. You're going to get there. I was called cheater. Nobody can you much eater. 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I love what Nail Gale, the Kumalo, come on, Madame. 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
7: Yo,
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3: 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As a government, as a ministry, we have put all measures in place along our borders. We have put scanners at the airport. We are doing a very serious screening of all passengers entering our country, and more so those who have either coming from Uganda or were on transit through Kinshasa. So everybody will go under serious screening and verification.
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14: 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There are ideologies which are perpetrated by radicalizers which lure our vulnerable communities and people at risk into getting radicalized. We have a drug and substance abuse. We also have gender-based violence. And through our research, we have realized there's an interlinkage between gender-based violence, drug and substance abuse, and radicalization into violent extremism.
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15: 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children who are vulnerable actually can be easily be lured to these activities that are not actually going to help them in their education.
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0: Yes, my friend. 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You got one to join over to the day. Okay, thank you. All right, Tajib Malone. 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
0: 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Okay, it will.
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1: And
0: I'll go away with you. I'm not going to be able to do it.
1: I'm not going to be able to do it.
0: Yes, sir. I'm not going to be able to do it. Thank you, sir. Thank you, sir. All right, you began big some again. All right, you pull. A good two more to go, ghost on you to gain your honor. All right, you touch from low.
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star 274 Ange. Imagine it till you get ticketed to Gostone, Aginur to get 12,000. 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Ionogit to Gostone, imagine ticket number 2 and Negogilegi 12,000. 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Nitong nebo 12,000. Imagine it to go standing it till ticket number 2. In ticket number 2, wagilenji 12,000 go get a guy in a gune. Imagine Iboisian to gain on 30 bob, Iboisian 20 bob, Iboisian to gain on 29 shillings, Iboisian 24 shillings. 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

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Imagine guy is a tatin alone, guy labata tin alone, gay menu chigegi, and again your chigegi. 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Yot and the Igilgegi to go make an up to grass of being not in Ungeti. How to much amid your leisure say tatin get to go sending a say tatin time, may I give not an air? Kiri to legi will give when you may set in at the end of the day, and I go at the end of the month, and I go at the end of the week. Go target to give when you may set. 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Gale Mr. Kib Radio Mwenyewe. Gale Otherwise Gale Magmi President. 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
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Nitong the Bosta 2 74 Ash Ticket number 1. No, number 2. A ticket number 2. Gabajot and Yanavi City to go send you to Madame Josephine in your name. A ticket number 2. Elenji 12,000 in Nguni, 12,000 in Nguni, get your son name. 12,000, could you get in your honor? I will see your touch, Madame Josephine. Toast man giggy jisangi, Nitang the Bosta, 274 Asha.

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Eon Otoja, Madame Josephine, and Gunigitoga, Augusta, and him. Chitano to name it in yon, a Gassine Vizuri sana. Nitung the boss star 274 Age. Chitanot and Emitinion, a Gazanio. Immovita Cassindanigi to go sending it till Digiti number 2. Cassindanini till Digiti number 2. Lagini in Gunigi to go sending it, imagine 20,000. 20,000 get to go sending it, Janot and Emitinion. Cassanian in Guni, Amadi till Digeti number 6. Nitango Glenji Nimbuzi, and Notoga and Nepa. 20,000. You to not madam, just need to go stunning. Cogilinji in boozy and not in about 20,000. Imujan Gai Mingi to gain on memu great to go stunning the ticket number 2. Lagini in Guni Gas and Yenyon, you're not a madam, just winning Guni to go stunning. Nitung the star 274 Age. Kilinji ticket number 6. And ticket number 6 to go stunning. Kelenjin Buzi. Yan Enyon in your word, about 20,000. Kegunin 20,000. Kasan Jagger two linion. Imagine it in day 25 shillings, it in day 17 shillings, it in day 24 shillings. Enyon it get to go stand your name. Enyon it again. Nitung the star 274 Aja. Ticket it number 6. Imagine it to go stone and a ticket number 6, Kogilegi 20,000. You're not told you, Madame Josephine, in Oliebi Studio. Ticket long to go stone and number 6. Nitung number 6, can you rubic your the jangi? Can you rubic your the jango or lending an annual? Imagine you're going 20,000 in your gunny. A good meeting young guys yet at a gomen your jigagi. Nitung the star. 274 Age. Allegi Nigeri Mango Totimano Tigirino Gosangan, Inunono Bium Bium. A good in young to go son in Gasanya Mona in Syria again out and a boyona. Gabra and a good WCW. Ion to go stone in the Gocham because of Jigin Uruguania, but not in the Bakina Mama. Ugo Ginde Paraga Bisa get to gain yona. Nitung the star 274 Age. Ticket number 6. You're not talking, madam, just in the Libby studio. Calling Gina Nenion, Abogogun Gituguno, ticket no number 6. Ticket no number 6 to go stunning. Imagine more getting bigger than you.

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0: Yes.
1: And could go down go larger slippers, go and go down and go larger crocs. One of the jail rappers. Well, Gina, you locking good and a car answer or get a little while ago.
0: A capisa, yes.
1: And go on in. I'm a church, Erakina, ma'am. I'm going on the air check, junk about a generation number. Kotago meeting, Gina gave a gitch or eater. I'm a junk go a lag, go digital, low by easy and digital, not an ago walga.
0: Yes.
1: And go to a Biasara and digital, not at an ago walga. 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
1: 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How can a gurene tie forever? 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Gabun Jagger, Jagger, Gay Wenyage,
0: yes.
1: Check it even again, and Jango title never married. One day, or maybe, come on, what they meet and he get take his care. 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

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Imagine singing down a big man 200 in ye. 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
2: Over 200 people have so far lost their lives in DRC. As a government, as a ministry, we have put all measures in place along our borders. We have put scanners at the airport. We are doing a very serious screening of all passengers entering our country, and more so those who have either coming from Uganda or were on transit through Kinshasa. So everybody will go under serious screening and verification.
5: My much goyan and unque issued Wale and good committee and Galal in the time, Guenu Tabimania came at America, Aguba Taxi, and then takes it, not on a bucket, and a bucket bar, and not on a Bible and get money. Wale no talk a cocket, and when you got a TV, Gabi met up America, Jagay, Jagi Mutu, who name not on a Bakongo, Hagi met up by Uganda, Cotinium, and not on a Bible, and under Cotinaga Baruna, Kibamia not talking. 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

Yes, nothing go PMOs Jaza. Acting nothing more available to what it is. Yes, I think nothing the latest, but nothing I got posted 2 days ago. Till nothing here and good missing nothing. I go take again at the bottom and site some of it. I go any limiting go me jitaga to win the limiting a legend Caribou Sana. Hey, not the banana to one in game both not the banana and Langatuni Briney. I'm going to be committing in 104.0 Jamitan Arago, Jamitan Gabet and not the Babo Met County. I chibo 107.5 in Limanakuru County, but I be kept Jamitan 102.2 Kericho County. January 95.1 in Olimbono trips to Limbeldo Nandi was in Gishu. Yes, January 8th in Gilbert, I'm not in 104.4 in Baringo, but El Gayo Mara Quetta. 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
0: 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Yes, sir. Yes. No.
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0: not getting it. But I'm not getting it. I'm not getting it. Hello, I'm going to get to the Santa Sana Gokwa Gokwa. Yeah, Zira, I'm going to get to the website. I'm going to get to the website. Thank you so much. I'm going to get to the website. I'm going to get to the website. I'm going to get to the website. I'm going to get to the website. I'm going to get to the website. I'm going to get to the website. I'm going to get to the website. I'm going to get to the website. I'm going to get to the website. I'm going to get to the website. I'm going to get to the website. I'm going to get to the website. I'm going to Muiteno sasa geru nata reba soko Una nata reba lucky box. 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
2: 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He can be two and a lot of Pavanus or Kumurwa.
0: Again, Yogin,
2: everything, and even very lesser at Legan Yato.
0: Man, Gene,
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0: my name. 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
4: 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The Ari said, Quit again. We don't know what you're doing. I thought you said,
1: Yes.
4: Okay, but Paul, I didn't know. Think up with me. Quite a week, you give me a lecture, you get to you. It's got the idea.
1: Yes.
4: But what land job for you, not this? I have quite a bit of a little bit of a little bit of a
1: little bit of a
8: Yes.
1: Ojam ke?
8: Ojam. Kotakai.
1: Yee. 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
8: Amu nanu amba studio.
1: Bye studio.
8: Yogu renan Wesley Langat.
1: Wesley Langat.
8: Eh.
1: 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Amu ne jepsi unu?
8: Bye jepsi unu.
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1: 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Ure ande ngung ninga lale nguni. 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
8: No no la anima.
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4: Were go ba go stable were no.
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4: Go ba stable were no. Were ora terer. Ora win.
1: 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Hey, Gago is a Pachangwane on your 6,000. 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
0: 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I'm going to get 500. I'm going to get 21,000. 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I'm going to get 21,000. I'm going to get 21,000. I'm going to get 21,000. Star 441 hash. 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

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Star 441 ish. 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

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Andrew *197. Ak Emily *830. 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Vincent, tell your mother, daddy. Rose, *016. Hey, here she got more good near Bennett. Here you got more good near Bennett, *100, Musho. Bennett, *100, Musho. Can you get 78,000? Aye. Congratulations, Bernard. *100, Musho. Congratulations. *441# *441# *441# I get a Simon, *592. *441# *441# *441# Simon. I chose what Kobato Robert Ag Bennett. Tell your mother day. *441#. That's your James. Robert, *261. Betty, *643, Akfestas, *189. Joseph, *024, Agipkoske, *870. *441# Give it. *617, 30 more daddy.
*441#. *441#. *441#. *441#. *441#. 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
0: 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She turned out an ugren Amy number 503 Musho. 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

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Number 1, number 2, number 3, number 4, number 5, number 6. 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Ako nyo mesej nekalenchin, congratulations, you have won upon us. 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

*441#. *441#.

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Number 675. 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Vincent number 360. Richard number 775. Chene number 324. Jenva number 421. Lavender number 645. Elizabeth number 829. Robert number 261. Bennett number 823. Daisy number 593. Kimoi number 229. Kibet number 617. Samuel number 762. Rabael number 551. Vincent number 571. Petty number 643. Jagli number 409. Josby number 760. Janice number 697. Alex number 103. Joe number 510. Daisy number 974. Benna number 098, Aglelgo number 149, Rose number 016, Agbenna number 634. Pukusit nege at ko zero, Charles. Hingana video go, Charles. Number 697, Richard number 675, Agrobat number 261, Daisy number 974, Kimoi number 229, Petty number 643, Agdevin number 718. Pukusit nege at ko zero. Nogalengin, oops, you have lost. Congratulations, you have won upon us. Kogechil star 441 hash. Star 441 hash. Star 441 hash. Star 441 hash. Star 441 hash. Star 441 hash. Pukusit nege at ko zero, baba. Star 441 hash. Star 441 hash. 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Star 441 hash. Star 441 hash. Star 441 hash. Star 441 hash. Tete me bagarna, Susan. Susan, tete me bagarna. Minigile Victor, number 633, Nicholas, number 105. Dori, number 252, Agdesi, number 725. And I've seen number 740 and Geoffrey number 333. Star 441 hash.

0: *441#. 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

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Never legend. 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

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I'm going to message you, Caroline. Number 17, Walter, number 707, Briska, number 657, Winnie, number 173, Ben, number 823, Agdesi, number 593, Gimo, number 229, Chitanugure, Mimi, number 871. Take an advantage of Korea with those fee. Geneva, number 421, 30, Mama.

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Kimoi. 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Congratulations chita nota nugure sigei the 0708 740. 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

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Star 441 hash. 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Star 441 hash. Star 441 hash. Star 441 hash. 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Star 441 hash. Star 441 hash. Star 441 hash. Star 441 hash. Star 441 hash. Star 441 hash. Star 441 hash. 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Star 441 hash. Star 441 hash. Star 441 hash. Box number 1 go kwa number 2 go kwa number 6 go kwa so tije box number 2 3 box number 3 4 5 box number 3 4 5 star 441 hash star 441 hash star 441 hash Star 441 hash. Star 441 hash. Star 441 hash. Star 441 hash. Pugusi number 3. Star 441 hash. Star 441 hash. Star 441 hash. Pugusit negayat ko 0. Star 441. Eja ganam gidogo Sheila. Sheila. 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
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Star 441 ash.